0: high are possible, and even some isolated tornadoes. I'm meteorologist Baylen Rogers with your Storm Station forecast, WBRZ Channel 2.
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7: We had a breakdown that briefly blocked the right lane traveling eastbound I-10 at the new bridge. That has already been cleared, so all lanes are back open, and the backup is quickly improving, so things are getting better there. Of course, we've had all sorts of worries about the weather today. For the most part, the Baton Rouge region seems to have escaped this round in pretty good shape, as we don't have any major flooding issues or widespread debris in the roadway either. I'm Ray Romero.
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9: Louisiana Radio Network, I'm John Burns. A Louisiana legislative auditor believes the funds are available for school systems to pay teachers their stipends so they don't receive pay cuts. Here's Jeff Palermo.
10: Mike Wagespack says he's examined public school system finances, and all but 4 or 5 of them have enough funding to be able to withstand the loss of public school funding to pay a $2,000 stipend for teachers and a $1,000 stipend for school support workers.
11: The numbers suffice that a large majority can do this.
10: Meanwhile, legislators still have to approve the governor's plan to use public school funding to cover the teacher stipend, but they are more likely to do so if they know school systems will not be incredibly hurt by the loss of $168 million in public school funding. I'm Jeff Palermo.
9: Parts of Louisiana are still experiencing the remnants of Tropical Storm Arthur, seeing flash flood and tornado watches overnight. And LSU Health climatologist Barry Kime says another frontal system is headed our way.
12: And we're looking at more rain perhaps on Friday and into Saturday.
9: Governor Landry has signed the Behind the Counter Protection Act into law, which toughens penalties for those convicted of assaulting retail and service employees. The bill was authored by Baton Rouge Representative Dixon McMakin, who noted that while there have been no notable incidents in Louisiana, employees should not have to deal with out-of-control customers.
13: This will provide our police with extra resources to say, not anymore in Baton Rouge and in Louisiana are you going to mess with our hardworking people that are behind the counters.
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11: Showers and thunderstorms will remain likely this morning with heavy downpours possible. Skies will remain cloudy this afternoon, although rains will taper off. Expect highs in the mid-80s. Clouds will stick around tonight as lows drop into the 70s. Just a few showers are expected. For Friday, skies will be partly sunny. Look out for a few afternoon storms, highs in the upper 80s. A few more thunderstorms Saturday, then drier for Father's Day. Weekend highs will hover around 90 degrees. I'm meteorologist Dave Baker with your Storm Station forecast, WBRZ Channel 2.
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Thank you very much, Chris LeBlanc. Anthem at the top of the hour brought to you by Locke Merritt of Sean Fagan and Associates. Whether you hire him at all, give him a call. 225-272-5555. Now with some Candlebox to make that drive home all that easier, all that much easier. And it's kind of a light day on the roads, but the rocks where you're

She's such a little DJ. Get that quick, my sweet, but on the freeway. Turn that trick to make a little leeway.

Eagle 98.1, The Rock Station. All right, that's going to do it here for me today, but I'm about to leave you with about 8 minutes of musical goodness. After that, a repeat of our Matt's Moment, then Mark Adams headed in studio for Backstage Pass at 7. Don't forget to wake up tomorrow morning with The Woody Show. Have a great day. Go Tigers. 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Southern Rock, back tomorrow at 2.